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5: 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Adegba yi fe Ibadan Express Road. 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

this August be your season of harvest for cash year. 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Money go they enter your hand. 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

and Developers Limited, Silverstone Gardens, to one egg titil alabata, along the say road money I bad on. Promo can number by co why you 7 days plus promo ni 50% discounts. Iletanta many 5 million naira tele. That is 22.5 million naira the second say. To your contest to one alone down by bad on. And 10 million naira tele. What's in 5 million?

0: Limited. 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
1: Don't bother. I'll go for you to radio. Yeah, yeah, yeah, yeah, yeah, yeah, yeah, yeah, yeah, yeah, yeah, yeah, yeah, yeah, yeah, yeah, yeah, yeah, yeah, yeah, yeah, yeah, yeah, yeah, yeah, yeah, yeah, yeah, yeah, yeah, yeah, yeah, yeah, 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yeah, yeah, yeah, yeah, yeah, yeah, yeah, yeah, yeah, yeah, yeah, yeah, yeah, yeah, yeah, yeah, yeah, yeah, yeah, yeah, yeah, yeah, yeah, yeah, y

book of girlfriend there. I be woman friend there. 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What so can? Take his expose. Let her talk about every test there. Oh, the pillar and also can you walk by Danny? 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
0: see are you me see
2: on are you bomb are you see, my daddy see, born
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2: she mi lo mo
0: sonny mi lo nje eh there are some things what happen when I talk you listen
2: eh when you talk
0: you listen
2: I'm not saying I'm not listening but you can't say things that go ba mi lara because I'm quick ma so ma so ma te
0: sorry hold on now ile la tin ko e so lo sita nkan to tin ba correct to ba gbo ma affect enter when tokunrin ba ti le soro
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0: Daily payment, steady weekly cash pot. 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

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Shorty cashier. Multicast, yeah.

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0: 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Nine license this cashier. 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Shorty cashier. 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
0: 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Only let the France want to buy the FA Yag by your major total.
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0: 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Oh, yeah, we better you don't bang. I
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0: 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It did the Caraba Cob, say, what did you think, baby?
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0: 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That is my assignment.
1: A leadership training session aimed at equipping leaders with youth-centric purposes on the path of fulfilling their divine ordinations.
0: Esther got it correctly. She got it right. She stood up. If I die, I die.
1: Come on board with the exceptional servant of God, John Adeadeboju, and lead with great grace and excellence by the grace of God.
2: Precious Lord, lead me on.
3: Open your Bibles with me to the book of Proverbs. Proverbs chapter 18 and verse 16, as well as Proverbs 22 and verse 29. A man's gifts make room for him and brings him before great men. Do you see a man who excels in his work? He will stand before kings. He will not stand before mean men. Let's have a word of prayer together. Lord Jesus, again, we have come to your presence today to listen to your word and to be instructed and imparted by you. Holy Spirit divine, have your way. We ask, O God, that through the revelation of this word, our lives will not become the same. As in Jesus' mighty name, we have prayed. Amen. Plight to prominence. From plight to prominence. I've looked with us in the first part of this message what meaning, money, and memory is. And I've explained to us that every man under heaven is given a room. I've also explained or explored the fact that room is freely given by God. It's a possession to be owned. It's not something that we need to buy. So in this second part, I want to start by saying that if truly room is God's free gift to all, why then do people experience congestion? If truly room is God's free gift to humanity, why then do people experience congestion in their quest to fulfill destiny and attain prominence? Number one factor, laziness or slothfulness. Laziness or slothfulness. Laziness relegates any man to the rock bottom perpetually. This includes praying without working. Proverbs 6:6-11. Proverbs 19:24, you can check it out. It will amaze you to know that laziness and or slothfulness is disobedience, which in turn is a sin. How do I mean? The three verbs, be fruitful, fill the heart, and subdue, that give meaning to Genesis 1:26-30, such that the injunction is not just a blessing, but also a command to be obeyed for our good. The verbs are the parameters for any man to occupy and possess his God-given room. To be fruitful is to be productive, to be conducive to producing in abundance and or be yielding positive results. While to subdue is to bring under control, hold within limits, get on top of and or deal with something successfully. And to have is to possess or to own. I'm bringing that from the book of Genesis chapter 1:26-30, where God says, be fruitful, multiply, fill the heart and subdue it. Inherently, God knew that you can be or become fruitful before he commanded it. The verbs also imply that fruitfulness does not attract idleness. Fruitfulness does not attract idleness. Moreover, what a man is fruitful at is what he multiplies. What he multiplies is what he subdues. And what he subdues, he owns. So, the Genesis 1:26-30 injunction requires that action must be taken. You are not expected to be lazy or slothful. If you are going to be given the, you have been given the room, but if you are going to activate it and bring it into limelight, there is need for you to work. Again, Failure to take action is a sin. Will the sin prevent you from making heaven? I will say no. But it will limit you from becoming all that God has ordained for you to be. To become prominent. To activate your room and bring it into life, lifeiness. There is need for you to get at work. Don't be lazy. Number two, procrastination. Putting off or delaying or deferring an action till a later time. Ecclesiastes chapter 11, 1 to 6. Talk about scatter your food, your bread into many waters, and in due time it will come back. In other words, do what is expected of you at every point in time. Don't procrastinate. Procrastination will hinder you from accessing the room that God has allotted unto you. A matter of destiny. Number three, elitism or snowberry. Elitism is assuming more than deserving based on intellect, wealth, education, lineage, and or skill. Assuming superiority more than you deserve. Probably based on because you are educated, you are wealthy, your lineage is known or prominent, or because of the skills that you have. Why snowberry, on the other hand, is a personal attitude of condescension or disdain toward people considered to be inferior based on superficial marker such as taste, fashion, accent, or social habits. In other words, rejecting an offer because it is perceived as beneath your social status or intellectual status. Majority of people today that God has destined with great destiny for them to maximize on earth are beneath the purpose of God for their life because of this factor. They see themselves superior to others. They see every other as something that is insignificant to their status. Who tells you that you matter more than any other person in life? Who tells you that? Your destiny might be known. You might have confidence in what God has ordained for you to do, but expressing it in such a way that any other person does not matter is pride. Pride. Pride. So turning down an offer or association due to a belief that they don't meet your standard is pride. Pride. Do you know or do you wonder why I am so bothered about this issue? Bringing this message across your way. Number one, I am bothered because there is a work for you to do. When you talk of laziness, laziness can only come to play when somebody is not doing what is expected of him or her in the way that is expected. In other words, I am bothered. There is a work for you to do. No one is called a lazy man, like I've said, or a lazy woman when there is no work expected of him to do. By creation order, you are a leader. You are a star, expected not only to be fruitful, but also to multiply, to subdue the earth by the portion allotted to you. But are you working in that? I'm also bothered because procrastination will mask your destiny from being known. No matter how gifted you are, no one knows you until you start doing what you are called and assigned to do. Stop procrastinating. Rise to lead your calling. I'm also bothered because you are not better than anyone in life. No. That is pride. Assuming or seeing yourself as better than every other person, that they are not in your class. That is pride. I am bothered to warn you that can prevent you from coming to the prominence that God has allotted for you. You are only privileged. Portraying yourself as superior to others is pride. And pride pins prominence. Pride pins prominence. Elitism and snobbery will rob you of your seat in leadership. Think of it. Who this life is in the class of in the class of Christ. I mean Jesus Christ. Who can we equate his standard or his destiny with here on earth? No one. No one. Whether in the generation past or in this present generation, no one. Yet he took the form of man to save humanity. So who are you that you are rating yourself to be superior to any other person? No, it's just the grace and privilege that you have under God. Whatever your hand finds to do, don't think you are being belittled when you are given an assignment, so to say, that seems belittling your standard. No, the Bible says whatever your hand finds to do, do it with all your strength and your might, for there is no work or device, knowledge or wisdom in the grave where you are going. So before you take the next cry for lifting, before you take the next cry for success, for greatness or prominence, check your disposition to work. Your disposition to work. An average African does not like work. We prefer just enjoyment, lavishing money, roaming about, doing nothing. I am challenging you under God today that before you state the next cry for lifting, before you beg someone again for a gift, for money, to do this or that, I'm challenging you under God. Check your disposition to work. Are you lazy and slothful? Before you waste another day on the prayer mountain or at the church, check your diligence level. Are you diligent? What are you doing with the gift, the ability, the talent, the qualities and opportunities that you have been given by God? Most leaders and emerging leaders alike are burdened with lack of progress in their leadership adventure. They do every other thing well, including prayer, fasting, and heavy laden activities, except fanning their gifts to flame. We are failing at fanning our gifts to flame, and a gift that cannot be fanned into flame cannot attract prominence, cannot attract any meaningful audience. Life may be congested, but a stumbling stone in the way of a determined heart is a stepping stone to achieving his goal. Life may be congested, but a stumbling stone in the way of a determined heart is a stepping stone to achieving his goal. So I challenge you under God, as I'm bringing this message to a close, are you lazy? Are you committed to the task, to your calling? When I'm talking about calling, I'm not talking about being in the pastoral ministry or being in the pulpit ministry, preaching. No. That which you are doing as a teacher is a calling. As an architect, your work is your calling. As a medical doctor, your work is your... I've heard and I've seen some doctors that they will prefer to be in their bed, in their house, expecting them to be called all the time to the hospital when they are on duty. That is laziness, slothfulness. Rise up to the task and do it diligently. Again, are you procrastinating? They say procrastination is a state of time. Are you procrastinating? Are you delaying what you ought to do for time? I'm challenging you again. Elitism or snobbery? Are you seeing yourself superior to others so that you think you cannot relate with them because you are not in the same class? May I bring to your attention, even a madman can help a wise man. A little child, as little as he or she is, can help a grown-up man. So I'm challenging you under God. There is a prominence that God has ordained, has attached your destiny with. Activate it. Activate it. Again, watch out for the next episode as I come your way next week. Lord Jesus, we are grateful for your word. We don't want to be the hearer alone, but the doer of the word. Grant us the grace, O God, and count us worthy and faithful of the gift that are given unto us per time, as in Jesus' mighty name. We pray. Amen.
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0: 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Pastor Shem Asolaye. Pastor Yemi Ojo. Pastor Remi Ojo. 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

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If you want play on top like in the FM, now *347*1004*2#. 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